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hips tick-tock when I dance. 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Big B and that B stand for bands. If you wanna see some real ass, baby, here's your chance. I say left cheek.

Yeah, what you call? How can you get on? Bad bitches want to wallet share you one. Turn me up, we are carried on. Shake your caravan, but it don't call you on. What the fuck? 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I can never fall, I'd be 244. I'm trading all of my soul now for my peace.